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Oh my, my, oh my, my love, I take one look at you, you're taking me out.

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changed. 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I heard you moved to Austin, got an apartment and settled down. And every once in a while, I start texting, write a paragraph, but then I delete the message. Think about you like a pastime.

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That's when I knew that your heart was scarring. 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This ain't Gucci, this is Prada, darling. 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
1: Poletje.
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1: Esquece, Percha.
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1: 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I tried to beat you, but you're so hot that I melted. 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
1: 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To je kapris.
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0: 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I'm Kygo.
1: 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It's Khalid.
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